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1: Five Finger Death Punch, their 10th studio album. Count them, 1, 2, 10. Legacy. It's marking 2 decades as a band, and that's out digitally. However, if you want a physical copy, that's due out September 18th. Oh, Father!

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1: Thanks for hanging out. It's Stacy with you, and fall is Gilmore Girls season. And so if you have any ladies in your household that watch the show, just remind them the takeout life in Gilmore Girls is complete.

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1: Thanks for hanging out. It's Stacy with you. And I mean, all the albums that turned 25 this year. 2001 had a lot of albums. Break the Cycle from Stained, of course. So they're celebrating their 25th anniversary live, doing that tour right about now.

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Arkansas's rock station, 100.3 The Edge. Thanks for hanging out. It's Stacy with you. And Merriam-Webster added like 1,400 words and phrases into the dictionary, some of which cuffing season, if you want to look that one up, crash out, Sunday scaries, parasocial. Some of you do that to us. And now you can look it up and use it in Scrabble.

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1: Thanks for hanging out. It's Stacy with you, Christopher, and A Perfect Circle. That's a perfect tour. Their world tour is happening where Mexico and South American dates, Australia, New Zealand, and Japan, all through the rest of this year.

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1: Thanks for hanging out. It's Stacy with you. Now, I didn't get into South Park until my 30s. Not shame on me. It's kind of like a time capsule now. Enjoyable still. But their 29th season is underway. South Park, but not South Park anymore. It's called South America. And on Paramount Plus if you got it.

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1: It's Stacey. Homecoming season, where all the dresses just keep getting shorter. 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
1: Flood Sugar Sex Magic. It's Stacy hanging with you. I'm almost done with this work week. Let's do some Bill Murray with A Day to Remember on this tune. Always Let You Down.

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It's Stacy with you. And Metallica's coming to Northwest Arkansas. Nice. 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
1: Stacy hanging with you, and tis the season. 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
1: My beloved Toxicity. Title track off. Yes, my favorite System of a Down record. Turned 25 years old earlier this month. It's Stacey hanging with you. Now, I listen to that semi-annually. I don't know when the last time you listened to Toxicity was, but that's your homework. Papa Roach now. See you in hell.

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1: Papa Roach with Last Resort. 26 years after its release, I still blast it every single time. I'm Shroom. 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

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I'm Shroom. 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

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This week, Mexican rock trio The Warning made a surprise appearance during the America's Got Talent Season 21 finale, performing a special rendition of this track. It's Kerosene.

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1: Cage the Elephants headline in the halftime show of the NFL Munich game between the Lions and Patriots coming up on November 15th. 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
1: I've got a song that was released this week in 1992 coming up soon. Right now, Falling in Reverse, Bad Guy.

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Radiohead released their debut single, Creep, this week back in 1992. It was later featured on their debut studio album, Pablo Honey, which came out in 1993. I'm Shroom. 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

Arkansas's Rock Station, 100.3 The Edge. Bill Murray's currently in the middle of a massive headlining tour. 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

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My name's Shroom. 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

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I'm Shroom. 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

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Nickelback has topped the Billboard mainstream rock airplay chart for the first time in over a decade with their new song, Rattle the Cage. They'll be able to pick this up on their new album, Everything Under the Sun, out October 30th.

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1: The Killers. 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
1: Is Satan coming to get you? Well, you better crank up the rock louder. It's Five Finger Death Punch, Eye of the Storm. 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
1: Nirvana smells like teen spirit. Well, it smells like pumpkin spice in the hallway here at work. I don't know what it is. 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I don't think it's a candle. It might be some air freshener, maybe somebody's cologne that's pumpkin spice. I don't know. Here's Bill Murray in A Day to Remember. Always let you down.

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1: A Soundgarden and Black Hole Sun Jackson here. Things I Know coming up in just a bit. Got some Guns N' Roses around the corner as well. And we got to talk about this pickle craze that's sweeping the nation. Here's 21 Pilots and Heathens.

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We'll get to those on the other side of Falling in

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Was just reading up on the Gallagher brothers. Oasis out here making some money. Following the release of their documentary, Don't Look Back in Anger, the doc, which had its world premiere earlier this month, documented Oasis reuniting for that Mammoth Live 25 tour last year. New reports claim the band has raked in over $8.6 million following the release of the documentary. Figures also project the band set to scoop up an additional $1.7 million in ticket sales from the U.S. Meanwhile, some of us out here taking a second mortgage on the house to fill the gas tank. Play some Evanescence. Here's Afterlife.

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1: There's Sublime and Ensenada. Jackson here. So apparently Americans are drinking less alcohol than they were during the COVID-19 pandemic. That makes sense. Yeah, it's not stuck in our houses. But overall drinking is higher than it was before 2020. New study out. Biggest change among Gen Z, drinking fell more than 5%. Millennials had the biggest decline in heavy drinking, down 17%. Men cut back more on drinking overall than women. And the group that has not changed, Gen X, man, still out there pounding beers. 50 to 64-year-olds. Although heavy drinking in that age group has actually gone way up, more than a third. So basically, Gen Z stopped drinking and their parents picked up the slack. Or the parents are drinking because said Gen Z kid is still living in the basement. Right? Surprisingly, this one blew me away. Women are more likely to be heavy drinkers than men. I would have never guessed that.
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Alice in Chains, here's Rooster Jackson here, and tis the season for streaming services to start hiking their prices again. We'll talk about which ones did exactly that coming up. Here's Gary Clark Jr. Come Together.

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Your buzz brief. We'll get to that coming up on the other side of Disturbed. I Will Not Break.

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1: As Disturbed, I will not break. Jackson here. Time once again for your Buzz Brief. Getting you caught up on all things entertainment in the time that you have. Did O.J. Simpson have an accomplice? Peacock has a new two-part documentary coming out in December. It's called O.J.'s Accomplice. Filmmakers say they have new information raising questions about whether somebody from O.J. Simpson's inner circle may have been involved the night Nicole Brown Simpson and Ron Goldman were murdered. It includes interviews with Kato Kaelin and Nicole Brown's sister, plus previously unheard eyewitness accounts. Important to point out, they are not making the claim, just presenting the evidence. The new Linkin Park documentary, Unshatter, is going to hit theaters on Wednesday. It follows the band from private studio sessions in 2022 through the decision to restart Linkin Park with Emily Armstrong and the From Zero album and the huge Sao Paulo show. Bunch of archival footage of Chester Bennington and the band's earlier years. And this one sounds like it's worth seeing, man. Less rock documentary victory lap and more about whether a band can survive losing the person everybody associated with said band. Quiet Riot has a new singer. He's 23 years old. Metal Health came out in 1983. So he's fronting a band whose biggest record is twice as old as he is. John Torres, his name, from Long Island. Quiet Riot put out an open audition after longtime singer Jizzy Pearl stepped away. Tora beat out more than 700 submissions. His audition videos also went viral, with fans pushing the band to give him a shot. Cool part about it, Tora grew up obsessed with Quiet Riot and the record Metal Health. He will start touring with Quiet Riot next month. And finally, Hall of Fame kicker Adam Vinatieri, now 53 years old, just set a Guinness World Record for the highest altitude field goal ever. He kicked it at 11,332 feet above sea level in the Swiss Alps. Why? Because he's Adam Vinatieri, and he can, I guess. And that's your Buzz Brief.
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1: Smashing Pumpkins, Bullet with Butterfly Wings as we inch our way towards the weekend. We're getting there, man. Just about there. Finish line. You can see it. We'll keep this Friday morning soundtrack rolling for you. Some Bad Wolves and Zombie.

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1: There's Green Day, Jackson here, and that's it for me. I'm out of time. Thanks for hanging out, man. Thanks for listening. Do appreciate it. It's Friday. Hope you have a stellar day and an even better weekend.
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We were born to be loud. Guaranteed human.

Changing your car preset is stressful business, so we wouldn't ask if it wasn't important. See that finger? Use it. Press and hold the number one preset on your car right now. I think that's how this thing works. 100.3 The End.

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1: Now, the first three A Perfect Circle albums came out within a four-year period. 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And then we haven't had an album from A Perfect Circle in about 8 years. So we're due. This is their new Perfect Circle called Starless.

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Nirvana is going to receive the Vanguard Award at the Video Music Awards this weekend. It will air Sunday night on CBS. Now, I hope that as they get that honor, there'll be some sort of a musical tribute, whether it's a band covering Nirvana or maybe even some of the surviving members of the band coming out to do that. Just hope.

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And we want to hook you Edge heads up with some free tickets. 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
1: So maybe this song is about, you know, all the turmoil that you face, not just being external, which it's easy for us to be like, oh, look, this is causing these issues. That is causing these issues. And the last thing we look at is ourselves. This is called Eye of the Storm. Oh,

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1: The Ozzy farewell / Black Sabbath reunion concert is going to hit the big screen. 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
1: 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Linkin Park performed on the finale, the season finale of America's Got Talent. And they performed with one of the contestants, the one who ended up winning the whole thing.

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1: Well, if you're already feeling like you were not very smart, this is not going to help. A new women's world record for solving a 3x3 Rubik's Cube has been set by a, wait for it, 6-year-old in China. Yes, according to Chinese state broadcaster CCTV earlier this week, speed cuber Yun Ji broke the women's 3x3 average world record twice in 3 days at a pair of World Cube Association certified competitions. Yeah, she's 6 years old and she solved the cubes in 4.52 and 4.27 seconds, y'all.
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1: All right, what are the big matchups for the weekend in college football? Well, a lot of them are SEC matchups, like Texas and Tennessee, and Florida and Ole Miss. That should be a good one, too. But USC-Oregon, that's a great rivalry. A couple of ranked teams. That should be a good one as well. Aerosmith.

Arkansas's Rock Station 100.3 The Edge. It's Allie. And if you've got something that you need to get off your chest, well, we're here. We're good listeners, most of us. 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
1: Hey, Allie, this is Brian. I'd like to wish my wife, Allison, happy 10th anniversary, and if you could play something from Shinedown to her.
0: Hell yeah.
1: That'd be great. Thank you.
0: Awesome. And if she's listening right now, you just won some major brownie points. Happy anniversary, y'all. There's new Shinedown. It's called Young Again.

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1: A hacking group known as Shiny Hunters is taking credit for hacking into the FBI's job portal website. Now, the FBI back in May issued a warning about these hackers, calling them a theft and extortion crew. The hacking group says they have info on anybody who's filled out an application to work with the FBI. Here's Blink 182.

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1: The new Godzilla film is premiering at the New York Film Festival this weekend before hitting theaters first week of November. 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
1: Playoff baseball starts next week if you are a fan. October starts next week, so teams will be playing their final regular season games this weekend. Everybody's got Monday off. Playoffs start promptly on Tuesday. Imagine Dragons.

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1: Linkin Park guest starred on America's Got Talent, the season finale earlier this week. One of the finalists performed with them. Did another number with the band The Warning as well. And that young lady contestant won the whole dang thing. Not just thanks to Linkin Park, but I'm sure it didn't hurt.

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1: Well, new research suggests that not many of us feel like we have yet and may not ever find, quote unquote, the one. So it turns out less than half of single Americans believe that we'll ever meet the one, according to this survey. And, you know, half who are single and half who are in relationships reveal that only 41% of singles are confident they'll find the one. Although I think you have to believe, to be a participant in this particular survey, you would have to believe that the one even exists. I'm not sure that I do, and I'm in a long-term monogamous relationship.
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1: 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I'd like to hear Ozzy Osbourne, Crazy Train.
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1: Smashing Pumpkins were a part of last weekend's iHeartRadio Music Festival in Vegas. 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

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Razorback Stadium is absolutely going to be going off. 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
1: New Offspring song, which is Let the Good Times Roll. It's with Electric Callboy. It is really starting to do well on the charts. It was kind of a slow burn start, but it's kicking. A lot like this Sublime song. It's in.

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He's back Monday morning at 6 right here.

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Off to hang with my boys and Breaking Benjamin October the 19th. I'm going to join them on the road for a date, get some fresh interviews, some photos from the tour. They, Chevelle, Starset, really looking forward to that one. That's going to be a hell of a triple bill. It is Angels Fall as we are kicking ass into the weekend.

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1: Next Wednesday night, Linkin Park's Unshatter hits theaters all across the country. 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

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Nickelback, ready to release their brand new album just over a month away. October 27th is when it drops. Rattle the Cage, one of those typical, very anthem-like songs. Perfect for like a WWE theme or a college football Saturday, NFL Sunday, whatever.

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take my hand and come with me, because you look so fine that I really want to make you mine. I say you look so fine that I really want to make you mine. 4, 5, 6, come on and get your kicks. Now you don't

100.3 The Edge, Arkansas's rock station. Couldn't believe it the other day when I logged onto my social media and Dan Donegan from Disturbed posted a picture of him with his daughter and his son. Both of which look like they're probably in their early 20s, something like that. I mean, I get why he didn't want to post them when they were little kids. But it's like, man, talk about a guy who keeps his family life truly private. I had no idea he even had kids. Spoken to a million times, interviewed him. We never really talked about family. Other than his Disturbed family, which clearly is a completely different thing. It's I.

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1: 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Wednesday night is the very first night. It is Burn It Down.

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You ready for Metallica to Loudon up Northwest Arkansas? 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
1: Soon, they have the NFL game in Mexico City, and during the halftime of that, you're going to see these three sisters get on stage and kick the ass out of them. 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
1: Hope you have a kick-ass weekend. Big Rig, I will see you on Monday at 3 o'clock. As always, keep it on, keep it loud. 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